Et dans votre radio locale, à Toulouse et dans toute la région. 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

0: 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He's got to knock that Western accent with a Harlem touch.
1: That cat was raised on loco weed. Jackie's what you call a swing half breed.
0: Sing

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3: Is everything broken? If I could take it back even for a moment.

0: but I make you move. Take time. To the latest groove.
1: Don't stop.
0: So just kick off your shoes.
1: Hit the top.
0: And begin to groove.
1: Party.
0: Don't waste no time.
1: Get down.
0: I'm getting drunk on wine.
1: Don't stop.
0: It's time to score.
1: Hit the top.
0: 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Now it's my time.